you do what they told ya. Now you do what they told ya. 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

0: you dare touch that dial. Because like the song says, you are out of time. You're almost there, but don't panic. There's still more music to come before you're completely engulfed in the blissful embrace of that little light you see in the distance. Soon you'll be healed, forgiven, and refreshed, free from all trauma, pain, guilt, and shame. You may even forget your own name. But before you dwell in that house forever, here's 30 minutes of easy listening to some slow tracks on 103.5 Dawn FM.
1: Nein, hier ist nicht Dawn FM, so heißt das Album von The Weeknd, Anfang 2022 erschienen, daraus ausgekoppelt Out of Time, gerade gehört bei Funky Town, the grooviest Radio Show in deinem Radio. Ein Albumtrack der SOS Band liegt auf, Even When You Sleep.